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Next. 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Good job, my student. Well done. The homework at home. Write a text, putting into practice the lesson started today. Don't forget, use your notebook. 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